0: Can I read your report to 27?
1: 227.
0: Received a call from 5080 route, correction, 5080 Old William Penn Highway. The caller is advising a bunch of people are outside her residence, threatening her with guns. She stated they chased her from the UPMC and they're to be in two black trucks. One is named Walter John.
2: Connie, what's the caller name?
0: The caller's name's Connie Eli.
2: Copy.
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0: 10-4.

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1: 18, you're clear. Proceed on that net.
0: Roger.

0: Are these actors still in the area?
1: The call taker is advising she sounds code 42. She stated she just got out of UPMC. Males are to be parked across the street.
0: County 247 and 226 are pulling off.
1: 2015, she also did state that one was hiding behind the house.

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0: 28th current invalid, one of 27, 2015 Dodge to a Vanessa and William Cornish, 296 East Main Street out of Mount Pleasant.
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2: Going to be Zulu, November, Juliet, 4478. Going to be a black Chevy Silverado parked across the road.

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0: Westmoreland N1, station 121, on Charlie response, 900 Walnut Street, New Kensington, across from Victoria Avenue, Woodbine Alley. 57-year-old female, slurred speech, possible CVA.
1: Acknowledge.
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0: That's all.
1: Perfect. Well,
0: he has to take a report from the resident about criminal mischief. Well, you know the mayor's

0: 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What was the address?
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0: 10-9.
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0: 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Twenty-three five.

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1: Respond 715 Meadowbrook Road, cross streets McWilliams Road and Murraysville Road. Gray, stove possibly overheating operations, fire tech 4. Parking lot of Ride A, 2044.

The small 911 stations 9, 7, engines 63, 106, 86. Trucks 87 and 20 respond. 715 Meadowbrook Road, Penn Township, crosses of McWilliams Road and Murraysville Road. For stove overheating, SIS 9, operations fire tech 4.

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3: Eighty-six truck 20 respond. 715 Meadowbrook Road, Penn Township crossroads of McWilliams Road and Murraysville Road. For a stove overheating, operations TAC 4, assisting station 9.
2: 2047.

0: 87, truck with four.
1: Truck 87, time four.
2: Technologist.
1: Alpha. Truck 87. Tomorrow night, truck 20, respond 715 Meadowbrook Road, Penn Township, crossroads of McWilliams Road, Marysville Road. Ray, stove overheating 6-9, upper stock 4.

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1: 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All right.
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3: Dispatch from Chief 9. You could just hold this to 9. Just have Rescue 9 respond on emergency. The oven was accidentally left on. Nothing going on here, but I just want to have everything checked out.
2: One out on units responding Meadowbrook Road, Penn Township. With the exception of Rescue 9, you can cancel for Chief 9. Rescue 9 here to proceed in non-emergency.
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0: East, just before Berkshire. It's going to be a tanker truck. The permanent tag is 2473771 out of Maine.
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0: Roger. Okay, we just determined that the oven was accidentally left on at a low temperature, and we shut the appliance off and checked it again, and everything's cooling off. So we're going to go ahead and clear the scene here.
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1: 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It's Papa 1135109. And the OLM's out of Indiana. 93705820083.
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0: 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You also advise Westmoreland County that we're coming down with 1 mile. Five's Clarity Airport.
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0: I'll be stopping a vehicle on Highland. 28 is M. Michael V. Victor T. Tango 0806. MVT 0806. Looks like it's going to be Highland at Sanger.
1: 2111.

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0: 20, its current valid expires 327 on a 2017 Chevrolet to a Crystal Simon. Negative SNR is negative stolen.
1: 10-4.

0: Henry Amanesta, the fire department's responding 1217 Summit Avenue for the odor of gasoline in the basement, negative patients.
1: Thank you.

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1: Go ahead.
0: Hey, there's not, I mean, two disabled vehicles in the slow lane, 30 westbound. If you could check them out, I really can't stop, but they have no lights on way before the township line.

0: this morning. I'm on Station 81, Companies 1 and 2. Respond 1217 Summit Avenue, crushes at Grand Avenue and Leeds Avenue. For note of gas in the basement, operations fire attack 9.
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0: County badge to this unit till 0400. I'll be out in the area of 1906-1906 Cowling Road for a call that came in on station. Kids riding scooters on the street.
1: 2124.
2: Rescue 812, they're reporting the odor of gasoline in the basement.
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4: 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Odor of gas in the basement, operations TAC 9.

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2: 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Main Street, Snyder Road. For a vehicle accident with injuries, reported entrapment operations, fire tech 6.

0: Long Island Station 110, rescues 3876, Bay at 46, respond. Main Street, Snyder Road, Donegal Borough. Vehicle accident with injuries reported, entrapment assist 110, Operations Fire Tech 6. TAC 9.
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1: Receive fire attack 6. The coordinates that OnStar provided for us was showing in the parking lot of Dream Life Recovery. Attack 9. Correction, attack 6.
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4: 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The coordinates they gave is shown on the Snyder Road side of Dream Life.
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0: August responding Main Street and Snyder in Donegal. They had rescue captain 46 on scene advising this will be in the parking lot of Dream Life Recovery off the Snyder roadside, confirming entrapment.
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Respond 4247 Street Road, crosses of Cheney Street and Upper Drennan Road. Ambulance assist 59-year-old male, chest pain, general weakness. 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

0: 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Chief Beyonce.
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0: Sounds like it's just something coming from up through the sewer line, like the same incident we had at the plaza. 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
1: Tapper.
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4: Where at on 30 are you?
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1: Okay.

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0: 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A 84-year-old male fall in the kitchen, shoulder injury.
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0: 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Apartment number 2, 84-year-old male, fall in the kitchen, shoulder injury.
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0: 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EMS responding, 324 Binning Road for a 56-year-old male, single pull episode.
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Station 116, RP 120, Delta response, 324 Finnan Road, Allegheny Township, crossing of Ashley Drive and Vincent Drive. 56-year-old male, typical episode, confused. One 16, 22, 7.

Baltimore Allowing Stations, 2996, Engine 798, respond. 509, University Court. University Court Apartments. Automatic fire alarm. Pit police on scene. 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Operations on TAC 8.

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0: Captain
1: 29.
0: All right, Pitt Police confirming steam from the shower, correct?
1: Appreciate it. Are you requesting all cancel?
0: Yeah, affirmative. All deploying on. I'll run down and reset the alarm.
1: Tomorrow, nine units activated per University Court Apartments. You can cancel the exception of 29 units per Captain 29.
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4: EMS responding 579 Spoonmaker Avenue for a 23-year-old female, 201 commit, not violent.
5: Received. 8 to 11, we got that, 51.
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0: West, 101 Station 500, in place 516, now for response 579 Schoonmaker Avenue, Manesson, cross street at 5th and 6th Street, a 23-year-old female, voluntary 201, nonviolent, no weapon.
1: Finan Road, crossroads of Ashley Drive and Vincent Drive. Ambulance assist, 56-year-old male, syncopal episode, ultra level, operations attack 11.
2: Yes.
3: 703 4th Pitch Street at the Food Mart. 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
2: Time for any direction?
3: Negative. He's stating that the actor is a biracial male wearing tan shoes, blue pants, and has tattoos.
2: Sounds

0: Baltimore, Island. Station 1-1, respond. 324 Fenton Road, crushed as Ashley Drive and Vincent Drive. Ambulance assist. A 56-year-old male, single episode, altered level. 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
2: Four down, we're going to clear out unless you need something.
3: 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Thank you.
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0: 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Assistant 38, confirming the helicopter's destination was Frick.
1: Affirmative. Yeah, EMS notified us there. The helicopter's already at Frick, waiting on the ambulance.
0: Yeah.

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1: 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November Bravo Golf 6561.
0: 10-4.
2: Where you at?
1: 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That one hit at North 4th and Roslyn just a couple minutes ago.
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0: Tenant Radio, Ross River for CBS on Ross River. A key holder is on scene waiting in a Kia Sportage. They're requesting an officer to walk through.
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0: I got a VIN for you on that car when you're ready. Five in November, one A Alpha, R Romeo, 1-8, B Bravo, 2-8, C Charlie, 6-5, 0-6-4-0.
1: 10-4.

0: Washington area, car 17.
1: Good.
0: That's us. Come back to that 2008 Nissan. The 28 is Mike Delta Echo 8546 to Joseph Farland.
1: All right, thank you.

0: 7, I'll hit on a plate here.
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0: Last night, it was 30 o'clock, say, it's hard.
1: They said it's going to be running out of gas here soon, so he's probably going to try to make it to the gas station. So, light-skinned male, red Aeropostale shirt on, bald, and facial hair.
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0: I'm just adding to the poll. It's got a Steelers license plate cover and a white sticker on the bumper. SXM.

0: just confirming the sticker was Sierra X-ray, Mike.
1: Yeah, 10-4. It's just a white oval sticker on the rear bumper.
0: 10-4.

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0: 7, you get any more updates?
1: Negative. 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
0: All right. 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
1: Yeah.
0: 538 Fifth Street Extension. 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
1: Sounds worth it.

0: 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Ed? 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
0: Wait a wireless hang up call from 4215 Mulberry Lane. We've made contact with a Lindy Johnson. She advised accidental dial, no emergency.
1: Definitely clear.
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0: Received a call from a 9-year-old male at 402 Eleanor Avenue stating that his parents left 5 or 6 hours ago and they never returned.
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0: Good.
1: It's going to be Grand Boulevard at Spring Drive. I'll be out with Pennsylvania. Mike Delta Lima, 2927. It's a white Audi unknown in.
0: 2306.

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0: 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I'm clear. 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

0: 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District 1 units, be prepared to copy bull information out of Jeanette. Houston Radio, District 1 units. The City of Jeanette requests you bull for a silver 2008 Nissan Pathfinder, bearing TA registration, Mike Delta Echo 8546. The vehicle has a dealer's license plate holder and an oval white sticker saying SXM Sierra X-Ray Mike. The vehicle is stolen out of Jeanette at the food mart at approximately 22 to 10 hours this date with no direction of travel. Biracial male wearing either a red Air Pastel shirt or hoodie and has tattoos is seen stopped in contact in a place with a center. Westmoreland County Police Radio Clear 2315, the copies of fax call station.
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1: Good. Me out the vehicle at Cardinal Park. I'm not sure if it's occupied. The Virginia registration, Tango, Frank Papa, 5499.
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0: 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At 28th, expired 4 of 26 on an 04 Dodge truck. 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
0: .92 North of Brinker Street. Be across from the Vetech. Mike, X-ray Mike, 1903, saw a Mazda.
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Area 41. .28 expires 5 of 26 of 14 miles. 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

0: Hands out.
1: Freeland County, I have a name, date of birth. 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Last name, Shawley. S-H-A-W-L-E-Y. October 2nd, 72.

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0: 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I'll be clear. He's passed down at 27.8, please.
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3: Bruce.
2: County, I'm stopping that vehicle. Third Street in the Valley Manor parking lot. It's a gray Honda Accord. It's like one in.
3: Great, chief. The 28th current and valid 10 of 26, 2007 Honda to Anthony LaForte, 1315 Athalia Avenue.

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0: 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We have a commercial burglar alarm, 4430 William Penn Highway at Pasqualino's. It's coming in zone 12, T-motion.
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0: 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Can you run Pennsylvania Mike Romeo Alpha 2362? 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
0: 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Caller's requesting assistance, stating she has a bat in her apartment.
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0: 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There's negative weapon. 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
1: 10-4. They're going to be outside of the parking lot.
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0: PA, Lima, November, Juliet, 5164. Second one's going to be Zulu, Romeo, Papa, 0796.
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1: Send units to 612 Twilight Drive for a female acting out of pocket. 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
0: Just confirming 612 Twilight, is that correct?
1: Confirmed.
0: That's safe. 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
1: In a wireless hang-up call, 813 Thompson Avenue, spoke to a Brett Burnett. As it was accidental, there's no emergency.
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0: Report of a verbal domestic, 612 Twilight Drive. Female acting out. It's called in from a firefighter on his portable. We're trying to get more information.

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0: 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There's been no weapons in the residence. She's threatening to hurt herself. 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

0: 21 Cali, do you EMS Virgin?
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0: Yeah, go ahead, please.
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0: 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Then he hung up on him.
1: 10-4, they advise if anyone else is at the risk.
0: Negative.

0: 10-4, 405. Police are in route there, not on scene yet.
1: Received. Units coming medic 508.
0: At a wireless hang up call number 18 Elm Street.
2: Yeah.
0: The phase two drops call. We tried calling back. There was no answer.
3: County, do we have anything previous, sir?
0: Stand by.

0: 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Previous history with domestic for Tion and Braley.
1: Copy.
0: And radio roster of units. We called the caller back. He's still to be driving around. He's reporting the female has a kitchen knife in her hand.
2: Where's the safe coming?

0: Good.
1: You try calling one of ours back. It reached him. Yeah, he's going on.
0: We've tried to call him back. There was no answer.
1: Okay, so thank you.

0: Swanet County. We're going to make contact at the residence. We don't see the caller here.
1: I believe he's still driving around. We have his rapid showing on Ross Draver Road coming up to 70.
0: All right, 10-4. Can you give him a call back? See if he can get back here.
1: 10-4.

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0: 500, 4 is on the air.
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1: Got
0: it. 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
1: Bruce, 406, 409, 419. Because mark out a 16 Elm, please.
2: Denver.
1: EMS is staging.
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0: She's current. 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

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Wires down. 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
2: Marlin Allen Station, 67 and 55, respond, Route 819 and Perry's Hill Road for Waterstown. Operations, Fire Attack 11.

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3: You hold us out at 702 6362 Old Williamson Highway, County Detectives.
1: 448. Station 67 and 55, respond Route 819 and Perrysville Road for Wiresdown. Operations Fire Attack 11.

That's Moreland Island Station, 67 and 55, versus Bond Route, late 19 in Perrysville Road for Wirestone. Operations, Fire Attack 11.

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0: Also acknowledge for safe, I got 10 route.
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0: Ending mileage would be 9474.
1: Chris.
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1: Okay.
2: Put myself in 5 on traffic detail on Spring and Grand Boulevard.
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1: Six ten, 18's on scene and canceled by fire on scene. 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
0: 610 GNA made it on scene. They were canceled direct by fire. You're back in 453.
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1: Key holders advising there's smoke in the building. They're not sure if it's from cooking or something else.
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1: For that, receive. We got a call from the security company who spoke to a key holder reporting smoke in a building. It may be from cooking, but that's unconfirmed.
0: Campbell.
2: Dispatch 1 acknowledges.
1: Tech 6.

0: Westmoreland Island, engine 8, truck 57, air 12, engine 2 for rapid intervention, respond 369 Allegra Road, cross street to Mack Road and Letter Lane, XPO Logistics, smoke in a structure, assisting 4 on fire attack 6, 8, your acknowledgement received.
1: Five also.

Westmoreland Island, truck 57, air 12, engine 2 for rapid intervention, respond 369 Lager Road, cross street to Mack Road and Leonard Lane, XPO Logistics, smoke in a structure, 16-4 on fire attack 6, 12-year acknowledgement received.

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1: Tower 1, we're on the road.
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0: Westmoreland on truck 57, respond 369 Lager Road, North Huntington Township, cross streets of Mack Road and Leonard Lane, XPO Logistics. Smoke in a structure, assisting 4 and fire pack 6.
1: 57, acknowledges for the truck.
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0: 204, unit come in. Tower 1, command 4, we're turning on the Leger Road.
1: Tower 1, I'm just getting on scene. Pull right in the front of the building so I figure out where I need you to go.
0: Pass received. Dispatch, Tower 1 will be out.
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0: Westbound on 1, Station 6, 10 Delta response. 3781 Newton Court. 55-year-old female fell, arm, back, and head injuries.
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0: West Lawn 91, Station 421, Charlie response. The Coal and Coke Trail just off of Track Lane, Mount Pleasant Township. For a 44-year-old female, attempted suicide overdose on pills.
1: 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Tree down blocking roadway, operations fire attack 11.

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3: 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Their phase two puts them on the trail right behind 104 track lane. 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
3: 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It's right off, right on the bend of track lane when you come off of Railroad Street.
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Solomon Temple Road between Pensgrove Lane and Big Rock Lane, tree down blocking roadway. Operations Fire Attack 11.

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1: 604. It does appear that there is a trailhead right at that track lane address. If you're unable to access through there, the patient advised to come from the Bridgeport Dam side.

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Tree down block and roadway. Operations Fire Pack 11.

0: Westmoreland on Station 39, respond Solomon Temple Road between Penns Grove Lane and Big Rock Lane. Tree down block and roadway operations, fire attack 11.
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0: Molinar 1, Station 610, Delta Response. In the area of 961 Country Road, Lohanna Township, at Bee's Gun Shop. 2 vehicle accident, unknown injuries involving a farm tractor. The other vehicle fled the scene.
1: Yeah, Station 610, Knowledge is Medic 618 in Advance 616.
0: 647.
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4: Smollett Island Stations, 13167 in Indiana County 330, respond. 286 in the area, County Road, for vehicle accident involving a farm tractor. Unknown injuries, one vehicle reported fled the scene. 6131 on Fire Tech 9.
5: Westmoreland County, Lohanna Township Supervisor.
4: 330, go ahead.
5: All right, negative injuries. This is just going to be PSP. The vehicle hit my boom mower and fled scene. All fire and EMS can cancel.
4: That's safe. State's underway.
0: Chief 330 and PSP requesting you cancel negative injuries. You're back in 649.
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6: 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Were we canceled off? 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
1: Alright. 51 northbound near SC's PA, Mary Papa Juliet, 9440.
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0: A check Rossa Drive. I guess with the construction, and then there's some dumpsters also on the roadway. The dumpsters are causing a hazard per this caller, as she doesn't believe a fire truck or an ambulance will be able to make it through.
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Route 66 near Silvis, callers reporting a white Toyota that is disabled on the side of the road. This was a female that had called last night. The overnight crew went out there. However, she told our caller that they weren't able to help her.

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That's Marlin on Station 36, respond. Possum Hollow Road between Coral Lane and Rustic Knob Lane. Retreat out on wires, operations, fire attack 11.

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2: Got it.
0: The tree's down on the telephone line. The township crew's here already cutting it up.
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1: 5-5-12.
0: School traffic, Hancock and Monroe.
1: 8-15.

0: Westmoreland 911 Station 610 Charlie response, 4810 Old William Penn Highway, the Giant Eagle. For a 74-year-old female, near sinkhole episode, abnormal breathing.
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0: 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Fourth Avenue between 66 and Hancock will be closed. Emergency vehicles can access with delays.
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0: In the area of 309 Homestead Avenue near Laux Avenue, there should be a loose dog. A black Doberman, it has tags on it.
1: Excellent.
0: They said it's foaming from the mouth also.
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0: 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She's also requesting you to the back door or the garage door.
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0: All units responding, 3903 Route 30, Unity Township at get-go. Director 61 on scene, nothing showing, no evacuation progress.
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Engines 113.6, 114. Tire ladders 113 and 71. That's U91 respond. 3903 Route 30 in Unity Township at Get Go for automatic fire alarm. Assisting 39 on Fire Pack 6. Director 61's on scene. Nothing evident from the exterior.

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5: 71 acknowledges.
4: 10-4.
5: One respond 3903 Route 30 in Unity Township. Again, go for OMAC fire alarm system 39 on fire attack 6. Director 61's on scene. Nothing evident from the exterior. Request all units proceed non-emergency. 71, your acknowledgement received.

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3: 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It's on a 2021 Toyota to a David Princely out of Lansdale, Montgomery County. That's where that negative stolen.
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0: 767, the caller was a Ron Smith, said it was just a verbal argument with his son. While we were in the line, he said it doesn't matter and then hung up on us.
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EMS is responding for a female patient that fell. I need assistance with gaining entry. I'm calling this and I have some lock information.

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EMS is responding 1179 Turkey Inn Road. 35-year-old female bit by her dog. 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
0: 169 Lincoln Avenue, McMurtry Towers, apartment 508A. Kimberly McComb called in. She stated that she has a form that she filled out for you guys that needs picked up.
1: That's fine.

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0: 26, 10 of 27 on a 25 Nissan. Nicholas and Denise Genetto, 4009 Kelstead Way, Murraysville. Kreisinger Family Dentistry. They're requesting you check on an employee that was let go. Her car is still in the parking lot, and they can't tell if she's sitting in it or not. They said that she was having some mental issues before she was fired.
1: Done for.
0: It's going to be a blue Subaru.
2: County, I'll be out at Med Street Classics for hearing.
0: 6307, I've received.
1: Done.
0: 6-7, a blue Subaru, Laura Miller, 35-year-old white female. They said the windows are heavily tinted so they can't see in it. The female's let go at 8:30 this morning, and the vehicle has not moved.
1: Oh.
0: 9-26, same address as the plates, negative 30s, his CCP expired.
3: Get back to Allen, please.
0: Yeah.

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0: 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Did they say what kind of vehicle it was?
1: It's to be a blue Subaru.
0: Or I don't see anything matching the description. I'll run it.
1: They said it was parked on the side of the building near Laux Park.

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0: 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I'll be 10-8.
1: 10-4 also, is that still Kreisinger's family dentistry, or did that name change?
0: No, it changed, what did they have? Some Dental Associates.
1: Modern Dental Associates, would that be it?
0: That's it.
1: That's received. 9:55 on scene 10-3, clear 10-08.

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Station 610, Charlie Response, 4951 Klein Hollow Road at Redstone Highlands, in the lobby for an 83-year-old female. Back pain from a previous fall.

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1: 10-4.
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1: Yes.
0: 417 North 3rd Street. It's going to be the apartment on the left of the building if you're looking directly at it. Caller's advising there's some type of alarm going off at an elderly female's apartment. They're just requesting a check to welfare on her.

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1: 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She said the steam from her shower set it off. Is there some alarm landlords that are fixing it now?
0: 10-4, no need for a fire or anything like that.
1: She said everything's okay tonight.
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0: Not sure if anyone has relayed anything, but we're going to be out in Fayette County. If no acknowledgement from 422, just keep back up, continuing to Diamond Street.
1: Medic 422 had called en route to North Diamond Street.
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0: Just got a hang-up call. 420 North 3rd Street. A male was on the line. We're asking for his first and last name. Got mad and hung up on us. On call back. Good at the voicemail.
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Westmoreland Island stations 8837 and 109 respond in area 408 Turnpike Road, cross streets of Steel Lane and Armburst Heckler Road. Tree and wires down, operations, fire attack 11.

Westmoreland Island stations 8837 and 109 respond in the area of 408 Turnpike Road, cross streets of Steel Lane, Narverse, and Heckler Road. For tree and wires down, operations Fire Attack 11.

0: Smith, Marlin Island Stations, 8837 and 109, responding area 408 Turnpike Road, cross streets of Steel Lane and Armverse Tackle Road. Tree and wires down operations, fire attack 11.
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Westmoreland Island stations 37 and 109 respond in the area of 408 Turnpike Road cross street to Steel Lane and Armhurst Heckler Road. Tree and wires down. Operations Fire Attack 11.

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1: I'm responding to area 408 Turnpike Road, cross streets of Steel Lane and Armhurst Heckler Road. Tree and wires down, operations fire attack 11.

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2: Portland 911 Station 64, respond. Area 4106 Hilty Road, cross streets of Thompson Road and Kistler Drive. Fires down blocking the roadway. Operations Fire Attack 10.
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3: 562. You have 28. Juliet Nancy Tango. 2615, let me get a chance.
0: 10-4.
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0: Westmoreland Island, Station 38, responding area 408 Turnpike Road in Mount Pleasant Township, cross streets of Steel Lane and Armburst Heckler Road. Train wires down. Assisting 88, fire attack 11.
1: Hey, did we accidentally get activated for a call or something?
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1: What do we got?
0: Negative.
1: Sends for our siren just got activated. 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
1: 37, go ahead.
0: Hey, just come in on the Armbrust Tequa roadside there. Tree's going to be down. Is ready to come down into the dip bear off of Armbrust Tequa.
1: Received.

Westmoreland Island Station 38, respond in area 408 Turnpike Road, cross streets of Steel Lane and Armorous Echo Road. Tree wires down. 15, 88, fire attack 11.

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0: G38 dispatch. You have like an ETA on West Bend with a representative or somebody could possibly kill this lawn. That way we can get the tree removed.
1: We just notified him, Chief. We'll have to call us back with an ETA.
0: All right, keep me advised.
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0: Go ahead.
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0: Yeah, if you got cones on your pickup, yeah, go ahead.
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0: 238 dispatch. I'm not going to be able to do anything with this tree, Tom, until West Penn's on scene to pull the breakers on either pool because both of them have not been popped yet.
1: Time for

0: 384 to command. We just turned on Turnpike Road requesting orders.
1: 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I give him the fleet breakers. 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

0: County 13, if you can pass that information down, I'll be clear.
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0: 113.
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2: West didn't get back to you at an ETA yet on someone, just a full breaker.
3: Negative, Chief. 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
2: Hey, copy that. I got all these apparatuses out here. I can't see nothing, but this is killed.
3: 10-4, Chief. They usually supply us with an ETA when they get the information. We'll let you know when we get one, if they give us one back. They were advised of the situation there, though.
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0: Westmoreland on Station 46, respond 5582, Route 711 in St. Clair Township, cross streets of River Hill Road and Iowa Lane. The ambulance assist AD responds to 66-year-old male. Syncopal episode, confused, not alert. Operation Spire Tech 9, EMS Tech 2.
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0: 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Number 14, Donna Drive, cross street of Glory Drive. Looks like wire down on a roof, a porch, operations, fire attack 10. Hey, Rosh Shaver for Route 51.
1: 6306.
0: We had a erratic driver complaint. This is Route 51 southbound in the construction area right near 70. The vehicle is traveling south. They just said it was a silver SUV.
1: Receive.
0: They can no longer see them. Had no further information on it. Westmoreland on station 87, respond number 14, Donna Drive, off of Lori Drive. Wires down on the porch. Operations, fire tech 10.

0: 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Number 14, Donna Drive off of Lori Drive for wires down on the porch. Operations Fire Tech 10.
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0: It's an 88. It's just an 88. Is this the only pole broke? Is the one that's right here?
1: What's that?
0: The only pole that's broken is the one down here, right?
1: I have one right in front of me.
0: So there's another pole broken?
1: This one here is laying in the yard.
0: Yeah, so that's the only one.
1: Yeah.
2: They're having EMS use gate number 5 if you're responding out there.

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Mount Pleasant Road and Warwick Drive. For a tree down blocking one lane, operations fire tack 10.

Westmoreland on stations 96 and 29 respond Mount Pleasant Road and Warwick Drive for a tree down blocking one lane of the roadway. Operations Fire Attack 10.

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Intersection of Mount Pleasant Road and Warwick Drive for a tree non-blocking one lane of travel. Operations Fire Attack 10.

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2: 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No voice, just face two.

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0: 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For an unaged male patient who fell outside in the yard, knee injury.
1: Twelve twenty-five. 4120, 1216, 1219, 1225.

0: in a rail car 568.
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0: The 27 is current and valid, class A and M, negative 30s. I'm not getting anything back on that 28 out of Indiana.
1: Ten four, just confirming 338-3816.

0: Affirmative.
1: All right, 10-4, can you just back down what you have then, please?
0: 10-4. It says with just the numbers as the plate that it's possibly a temporary out of Indiana, which I wouldn't be able to get back.
1: 10-4.
2: Fire dispatch room assistant, 82.
3: Good.
2: All fire units be clearing the scene. West Bend Fire got their own tree company coming.
3: Yeah.
2: Service unit, go ahead and return.
0: Twelve oh eight, 12:23, 12:28.

0: Yeah.
1: Just go down there with West Empire.
0: No, I'm up above my truck now. Like,
1: I'm sorry, I just was gonna let them know they can leave it alongside the road if they want, and Smail boys will come and cut it up.
0: Yeah, he said they have that flagger force somewhere in the area. They're going to handle everything, and they have a private trees company coming in to remove the tree.
1: Sounds good.
2: Medicaid 03.
3: AA3. Transporting to RMC. 1229.

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0: Patients in care of EMS, we'll be clearing here shortly.

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1: 10-4.
0: Alpha.
2: So we want to let him have you. Yeah, it's 9:40.
0: 40, 10-4, 12:34.

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0: So phase two hang up call. I'm showing in the backyard of 12509 Lincoln Way. I tried calling it back and it goes straight to voicemail for a female named Ava. 911 heard nothing also.
1: Copy.
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0: We're on scene. We're not seeing anybody outside. Did they say where they were?
1: I believe the patient's supposed to be in the backyard.
0: Copy.
2: 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They said less than 10.
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0: Yeah, you can disregard this. I actually called that number. I made contact with the female. She is not home. It was an accidental dial. Clear it out.
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0: 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For a 77-year-old male, fell lift assist, assisting Indiana EMS crew on countywide.
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2: 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He's not sure when it happened. Likely between Tuesday and this morning, somebody threw two large rocks in it and smashed the window in.
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0: Yeah, 10-4.
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2: 3211. Do you guys need help out there?
0: Negative. 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
1: 7-4-32, she said about making a phone call to Donovan.
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0: Mess responding North Bell Vernon, 137 Jean Street, a 73-year-old male, nausea.
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0: back to 186. Kelly just called back. He said that he's discovered that his neighbor has a Ring doorbell camera that points to where the actor would have been standing to do the damage that he did to the vehicle. They're over there looking through it now if you want to go back over.
1: Copy, I'll give him a call.
0: Did you copy the incident if I didn't hear you, if you acknowledge?
1: Yeah, affirmative, I'm in route.

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0: 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On that fire alarm, Operations Fire Tech 5.
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0: 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Westmoreland Allen Station 71, engine 113.5, respond 2021 James Street at the Barnes House, an automatic fire alarm showing room 104. 1571 on Fire Tech 5. 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
0: They spoke with Barry on site. They're having an issue with the alarm system. They're requesting the fire department cancel.
1: Dispatch 71 Deputy, we're already halfway there. We're going to check in to make sure they got the alarm reset.
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1: 10-4, you can hold them. We're just going to check the panel real quick.
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0: 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Fire dispatch, Deputy 71, Zone 1 Fire Command. 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
2: Can you run an Anastasia, A-N-A-S-T-A-S-I-A? Last name spelling is Harbaugh, A. Apple, J. John. G. Golf, H. Hotel, E. Edward. Date of birth is going to be December 8th, 1980. 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
2: R. Robert, A. Apple, J. John. A. Apple, S. Sam, I. India, N. November, G. Golf, H. Hotel, E. Edward.
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0: It's just a bad heading. Look it out. We're going to get the alarm reset, so don't resend that for now.
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0: Westmoreland, Iowa 1, Station 521, Bravo, response 136 Station Street off of 5th Street. 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
0: 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Manager at 1013 Jefferson Street's advising that a white male named Darren Zablo is in a lobby threatening the maintenance employees and other people that reside in the building.
1: Time for

Westmoreland 91 stations, 2165, engine 79-6, 104, tower ladder 112, truck 23, respond. 6240, Route 30 in Hempfield Township at Firestone Tires. I'm at fire alarm, 1621 on fire attack 7.

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3: Nah, he's sitting there on the couch with a holding a knife, threatening to kill me if we come in there.
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1: 10-4. 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I'll try to serve a 302 warrant on non-essential traffic, TAC 2. 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
3: He's coming to the door.
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1: 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I'm at fire alarm, 1621 on fire tech 7.

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1: 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What was the mileage, please?
0: 31-3.
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2: Westmoreland Outlaw, Medic 273, respond in the Arnold, Charlie, correction, Alpha response, 1379 Fifth Avenue, for a 39-year-old male having a seizure.
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0: 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You can resume normal radio traffic on dispatch.

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0: 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Clarity St. Clair, EMS responding 6854 Route 711 for a 78-year-old male unable to walk.
1: 6854
2: 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I'm calling to medic to 18, Ralph.
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Black Marlin Island Station 201, Delta response, 537 6th Street for a 69-year-old male, altered level.

0: Echelon acknowledges. Can you repeat that address?
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1: 1428.

0: Saturday. Irwin EMS responding, 537 6th Street. 69-year-old male dementia patient, cold.
1: What's that for?
0: 1429.

0: 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We're going to be clear. 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
2: 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Yeah, this is patient state when EMS is here, so I'm 10-8 for that.
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0: 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Momac Fire Alarm, Operations Fire Attack 7.
1: County, it's 122.
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0: Respond 501 Swickley Street, cross streets of Brandon Street and Foster Street. Fire alarm sounding from a residence. 1524 on Fire Attack 7.
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2: 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She could see him.
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2: Come up to Brandon Street. Stand by the hydrant, Brandon, and swiftly, please.
3: 32 copies, dispatch, you can show up to 32 on 60.
4: Receive. Deputy 24, there's nothing out of 79-3.
2: That's fine. We're checking the houses along this block here.
4: Receive.
2: That's good there, 32. That plug's on your right. Probably not going to need it, though. Correction on your left.
3: Yeah, copy, I see you.
5: That's received. You're back in 1457, medic 124, do you copy?
6: That's received. You can show us back in.
5: Definitely.
7: Back door.

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0: 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It took the battery out of it.
1: 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Starfighter Hunter was inside with him real quick. He just came out and said the detector was bad.

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Sheffield Drive at Bob Subs. AED response. An 82-year-old female sink, Bob said. Operations, fire attack 11, Metroid attack 3.

response on an allocation 121 Delta response in the area of 608 Constitution Boulevard for an unengaged male down on the ground. Caller is now advising they are with the patient. They're going to flag you down. Fifteen oh five.

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1: 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Westmoreland Island Station 30, respond 195 Sheffield Drive in Salem Township at Bob Sub. Ambulance assist 80, response 82-year-old female syncopal episode. Station 90, FireTac 11, Mutual Attack 3.
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1: She's alert and oriented, just got out of the hospital. Has a wound on her leg.
0: Read 225.
2: 225.
0: Parking lot of Hair Dynamics. 3840 Beatty Court. Already female locked out of her silver Ford Focus.
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0: 1512. 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
1: Okay, do you have entrapment there?
0: Thank you for entrapment. Vehicle's blocking the roadway. A lot of debris on the red.
1: Okay, and you want four companies for traffic control, is that correct?
0: That is correct.
1: 10-4?

0: 121 acknowledges.
1: 1513. Smoreland Island stations 99, 101, 53, and Armstrong 70 respond. Route 356 in the area of the golf course and river landing for two vehicle accident, assisting with traffic control and debris cleanup. Operations Fire Attack 11.
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2: 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Ending mileage is 48841.
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1: 53 in Armstrong 70 respond. Route 356 in River Landing for two vehicle accident. Assisting with traffic control and debris cleanup. Assisting 99 on Fire Attack 11.
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1: 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Route 356 in River Landing, nearing the entrance to the golf course. For vehicle accident involving two vehicles. 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Fire Attack 11.
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9: 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November Charlie Whiskey 1665.
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1: 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Route 356 area of River Landing entrance to the golf course. Vehicle accident. Assisting with traffic control and debris cleanup. Operations Fire Attack 11.

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1: 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Respond 160 Jefferson Avenue in Lower Borough, Cross Street of Madison Drive. An automatic fire alarm, same hallway smoke detector. Assisting Station 69 on Fire Tech 6.
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1: 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We're going to have to do north and southbound controls. We have one in the median.
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2: The first male, Tyler Lucy, is current but under suspension document pickup, negative NCIC, multiple AOPCs. And then the second male, Brandon Becker, is a photo ID only, under suspension, DUI related, negative NCIC, multiple AOPCs.
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0: Did Water Company have a contact for the homeowner? Doesn't appear to be anybody home right now.
1: They gave us a number. Let me try to call it.
0: Okay. Everybody can come on emergency at this time.
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1: We're right up here beside your truck. Where do you want us?
4: You come in behind us. I have a female patient over here sitting.
1: Copy.
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1: Oh, okay.
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0: G54, I just spoke to the homeowner at 160 Jefferson Avenue. He said he doesn't see you there.
1: Okay, I thought it was 150. My mistake.
0: He did say it was a issue from the shower. It's been an ongoing alarm issue there. There's no emergency.
1: Okay. I'm going to cancel all units. I'll go up and talk to him.
2: County 54 engines back.
0: Well, you need to activate Jefferson Avenue. 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

0: なんですか。
1: So, Red, the caller is advising there's an ongoing issue with the neighbor. The neighbor was just on her porch, however, has since ran back into her residence.
0: Number
1: 1531.

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1: Car 553.
0: Accident in front of the upper elementary. 27 on. Mike, Fox, Fox, Sierra. 4230. Unit 2, Mike Zulu Papa, 2557.
1: Received. Can you confirm the first 28? There's too much background noise.

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0: Can you confirm the first 28 given? There was too much background noise.
1: 10-4. Mike, Foxtrot, Sierra, 4230.
0: Bracey.
1: County, can you get one flatbed for Clyde Stowing?
0: Mercy. Coming from McKee Avenue.
2: Good.
0: Call reporting in the area of 612 McKee Avenue. In a light gray sedan, two people are having intercourse in broad daylight in the vehicle. They did a biracial male and a biracial female.
2: Crazy. Westmoreland 73.
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Adam Biles out of Charleroi. The OLN does come back to an Ava Biles, also out of Charleroi. She is showing negative 30s.

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2: 1542, 1550. 137 White Score Road, cross street of Route 130 and Orchard Drive. 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Fire attack 11, mutual aid attack 3.

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0: We're arriving in Allegheny Valley. You can clear us off this call. We'll be going back to Armstrong once we clear.
1: 1552.
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0: 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Resume normal dispatch.
1: 1553.
2: County 422. We're going to be clear. 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
1: Where is she?

0: Lieutenant 99, Lieutenant 101.
1: Good.
0: After that Silverado right there is coming through, all traffic stop. Flagging 70, Lieutenant 99.
2: Yes.
0: At your discretion, all traffic stop. We're going to clean up and then we're all going to move as one when we leave.
2: Sounds good.
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3: Working Kodiak Rook.
2: They just confirmed not a working cardiac arrest.
3: Not a working cardiac arrest.
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4: .225 County, Alpha 27 out of PA when you're ready.
2: Good.
4: It's going to be 3016-7732. Should come back to the registered owner, Leon Ford.
2: Where is he?

0: 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We're 10-4. Patient is breathing. 501, you can continue at a reduced rate.
1: Got her.
2: 500, copy. 501, do you copy?
3: 501 copies. You receiving this radio?
2: Affirmative. I think we were walking on each other.
3: Okay, just checking. Thank you.
4: Ten four. Where are those out of?

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1: 29, go ahead.
0: Received a hang-up call from 4953 Klein Hollow Road, Redstone Highlands, on callback. We were unable to make contact. It was showing a Richard Beers, but no unit number.
1: Simple.

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0: Northwest, Merlin Avalon, Medic 272, responding to Allegheny County, 913 Nelson Avenue in Brackenridge. 59-year-old male, cardiac arrest, assisting 287 on North Fire 6.
1: County 273 acknowledges.
0: 1605.

0: Alaska County? You can cancel fire.
1: Whatever.

0: tonight. Fire and EMS also responding in front of 1207 Harrison Avenue. A vehicle accident. Three vehicles, one patient unresponsive, head-on collision.
1: Crazy.
0: Another call advising, 47-year-old father had a seizure, hit two other vehicles.
1: I see, I get cross streets.
0: Blair and Dethridge.

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2: Harrison Avenue near the Overbrook Tavern, Blair Street.
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0: All right, thank you. 28 when you're ready, County.

0: 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He gave your information.
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0: Good.
1: Alright, Fox, Notary Plate, Pennsylvania, Foxtrot November 7248. Repeating, Foxtrot November 7248. Second one, when you're ready.
0: Good.
1: Pennsylvania, Zulu Mike Charlie 2229. Repeating, Zulu Mike Charlie 2229.
0: Received.
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1: Hey, go ahead.
0: Okay, I was actually coming back on a Freightliner to a Jason Fabian Condrola out of Uniontown. It's not giving any plate information.
1: 10-4, can you try to obtain a phone listing for that and let me know what you come up with?
0: 10-4.
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0: dispatch, engine 500.
1: Good.
0: Just so you're aware, we did have an address issue with this. We called the business to confirm it. Spoke to somebody on site there. They said there was nothing going on there.
1: Okay, just put it over for non-emergency. I'll go check out.
0: Careful. My name is responding, Route 30, Jiffy Lube. You can proceed non-emergency for engine 500.
1: 84 in route.
0: 84, that's received. Did you copy my update?
1: No, I just heard you say 500 said to proceed non-emergency.
0: Yeah, we had an address issue. They tried giving us a Pittsburgh Street address. It was put in Carbon's area. We did call the business to confirm their address, and they said there was nothing going on there.
1: Ten four. Yeah, they had issues there last week, I think, too. So, well, we'll drive up and check with them.
0: Okay, when you get there, just tell them they do need to contact their security company, give them that Route 30 address, because it was trying to plot it on West Pittsburgh Street on the other side of Greensburg for Carbon's area.
1: 10-4, I'll do that. Thank you.
2: Cap 29, Command 84.
1: Hey there.
2: Greg, you want me holding the station? Is that the one going to be on East Pittsburgh, the old Jiffy Loop?
1: Yeah, 10-4. We'll drive up and talk to him. Everybody can remain in station 901. Thanks.
0: 10-4.

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1: Go ahead.
0: Green, come into business. They did change the pull station to trip the alarm.
1: Ah, 10-4. All right, I'll be there in a couple minutes. The traffic's a little heavy and we're proceeding on emergency, but we'll get there shortly.
0: That's receive, right?

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1: 1627.
2: Hey, 61's going to have a stop on that vehicle in Oklahoma Borough.
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2: 7-4.
4: County 510 also.
1: 10-4.
5: What was the intersecting street with Hancock?
2: Large Street.
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1: 10-4, can you send that down?
0: Greasy.
2: Have it changed to the Route 30 number, is what they told me.
0: Pass your seats. Lane is activated, Route 30. If you leave, you can cancel.
1: No problem. County. I got a 27 when you're ready.
0: Yeah. 4561, Augusta.
1: 32239769.
0: Time for it.

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0: Montgomery, Allegheny Township for White Cloud Road.
1: Go ahead.
0: White Cloud Road and Route 356 for a vehicle accident, 3 vehicles, negative injuries, a silver Buick sedan, black Mitsubishi SUV, and a white Ford Bronco.
1: Yeah.

0: Connery, Allegheny Township. We had an additional call from OnStar reporting that there was, in fact, injuries unknown further, so we're sending EMS also.
1: 10-4.

0: Westmoreland, Iowa, 1 IRP 116, Freeport Medic 70. Bravo response, White Cloud Road at Route 356 for a vehicle accident. 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

0: to the hospital. Four car motor vehicle accident with pretty serious front end injury. Stand by, all sets, John.
1: 10-4.
2: Two seventy two. I'm coming up on the scene. I'll keep you advised.
1: That's received.

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1: 161.
0: One's around, but back up from the additional.
1: 1657.
2: County can shut me out 1163.
1: 1657.
3: Ten county traffic.
0: Or 110.
3: 500 block of Oak. November Bravo Delta. 4316.
0: 500 block of Oak, proceed.
1: Very safe.

0: ever.
1: Okay.
0: Some people are saying about priority two, priority three patients. That's not something we use in Westmoreland. Can you clarify?
2: Westmoreland, good.
3: Affirmative, sir. I'm on White Cloud Road. This road, 356, is going to be completely shut down. You might want to dispatch Armstrong County 70 as well for this.
2: Car 560.
4: Golf Tango Mike 5473. Second 28. Lima Whiskey 3408.
5: Yeah. County 116-3, got an update on you. And we have two ALS patients, one BLS patient right now.
0: Gotcha. You need additional resources then?
5: Yeah, I'd say two additional ambulances, please.
0: Seth.
2: Restrictions 1, negative 30.
6: 10-4.
3: 30 is going to be en route. We're going to need backup orders. So any additional?
0: Steph?
6: Right in the alley behind the American Legion. A 55-year-old male has fell.
0: 10-4.
2: R16.
7: Sundown Criminology, we're open on the roadway now. Thanks, Jake.
5: Yeah, 10-4.
2: 16 received 1701.
8: County 10H is faxed.
2: 10-4, 1658, 1701, your information was faxed.

0: West Berlin Island Station 106, responding to the area of White Cloud Road and Route 356 for a vehicle accident with injuries, assisting 116-3 on scene. They're advising they have 2 ALS patients and 1 BLS patient.
1: What are they requesting from us?
0: We're getting a unit out of Freeport, and we just need one of your units.
1: Okay, 106, please, and here's one.
0: One 16-3 is on scene. They're requesting, they're advising they have 2 ALS patients, 1 BLS patient.
2: Reese's, how many units would they like from us?
0: We notified Freeport as well, so just one for you.
2: Receive.
1: Freeze responded.
0: 1703.
3: 2-1-16-1.
1: Go ahead, Donnie.
3: Can you ever come up White Cloud?
1: We're on 356 right now. Where would you need us at?
3: Just continue, they're going to move the car.
1: If you need to, we can cut down Garber's Ferry and head up White Cloud if that's okay, or you want us to keep continuing. And 4.

0: Hey, Brandon, I'm on the scene too, so if you have a BLS crew, you're good to come.
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4: We're responding, we're ALS, just so that you're aware.
0: 10-4, sounds like we have three ALS units responding.
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2: 1705.
6: Your dog, stated by the electric company. It's to be a tiger colored with stripes.
1: I'm in the area now.
6: 1706.
1: We're out in front of 30 East Gaskell.
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3: 10-4. And respond. Route 356 in Crane Road, shut down the roadway. Fire attack 11.
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3: 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Police need the road shut down at Garvers Ferry in 356, and we just notified 70 engine to shut it down at Crane.
5: Fire dispatch. Crane and 356 will be shut down momentarily.
1: 10-4, do you still want Armstrong 70 engine?
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5: Just be advised, 356 is completely shut down. The accident is on the whole road here at White Cloud. So I know if you can get somebody down to Baghdad to direct traffic there. I know we need to, it looks like we probably need to pop a door or something here for one.
3: Okay.
9: 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Patient's dizzy and hit their head when they fell. Also, if you can get an ETA, please.
3: 10-4.
2: Is there any entrapment in that, for that vehicle accident?
5: 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He's, we're going to try to just lay it down here and get him out. 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
7: Do you want me into the scene or you want me to shut us down at Garber's Ferry?
0: I think you're going to be the first unit on the scene. Can you handle the traffic aspect of it? I just turned on to White Cloud. I'm going to go to the scene. There's potential entrapment.
7: Great. 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
0: Okay, there is not potential entrapment. We confirmed with EMS. There is nobody trapped there. All right, that's a copy. Thank you.
11: Ten four on the front porch, 28 Gospel. It's a brindle color, smaller dog with a black collar.
6: 10-4-28 East Gaskell.
12: Six four to six.
10: Yes.
12: Five 6-4 County.
2: 4-5-64.
12: All right, I'm going to need Koch to go for three, two SUVs, one sedan, all with heavy front end damage, toes for three.
2: Racing.
11: I copied the 1400 block of Route 30. What was the nature?
10: For video footage.
11: Greasy down at 1712.
2: County Rio, car 560. Both those 27s were current and valid. They've been passed.
10: Go for it.
13: I'm out of service for restock. I'll let you know when I'm there.
2: 10-4. LAC-99-Y-70.
12: Five, six, four County.
0: Wagon 70, come into the scene. I need a manpower.
10: One oh 6-8 from 272.
11: Got it, sir.
10: What's your ETA?
11: About two. We're past the firehouse now.
10: Okay, you're going to come up to 161. Your patients shouldn't be in a grade view.
11: I copy.
10: Hey, you got to bring a stretcher and a longboard.
11: Okay.
13: If we have any additional units that are not doing anything, we could use some flares coming up to the crane right here.
0: We're on extrication right now.

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1: 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They got somebody here monitoring every car that comes in. It's jammed up about the 130.
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0: Be able to call Tony and see what's going on. If I have to step back up through X4 Road around the corner.
2: Yeah, I'm almost up to the entrance. I'll take care of it.
0: /356 in Garvers Ferry. Shut the roadway down, heading towards Freeport.
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1: As you're coming up through the backlog of traffic, start getting these cars turned around and heading them back down towards Garvis Ferry. Also, just try to stay out of the way. I believe one of the ambulances might be coming out that way. System 101 to Tanker 101, you may have some traffic coming your way from this scene.
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0: We're at Garbage Ferry in 356. 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
0: I have two names. 227 is my name and date of birth. First one is Michael Brown. His date of birth is 9/26/90. Second one's going to be Anthony Tobias Pierce. His OLN is 26181460, and his date of birth is 9/22/82.
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0: Tanker 101, Klaska is going to be headed your way. 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
1: Okay.
0: The fishing pole.
1: Yeah, we're out.
0: Very soon.

0: 41 in the county. Push myself and 4116 on until they're 600. We'll be out with the other two units.
1: That's your suit.
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1: Thank God I can't get a

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2: 1756. For a female, laceration to the knee as a result, crashing a golf cart into a pole.
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0: Canada 6317. I guess police are being requested to respond to Rosewood Street as there could be property damage from this golf cart.
1: 10-4.
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0: Genetti EMS responding, 131 North 2nd Street, the First Baptist Church, in the back room where dinner is, 56-year-old female side tank.
1: Yeah,
0: 1814.
2: Anyway, the other Trevor units, your status?
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0: Parking complaint at the Powell Ball Field. Probably the vibe is she lives on that street and multiple vehicles are parked where they shouldn't be.
1: 10-4.
2: Good, Chief.
3: Is it numerics? And did you say 6-7's on the scene?
2: 6-7 is the one that called us with it. 5-12 Mulberry.
3: I'll be there momentarily. Stand by.

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0: Vehicle's back in Lenhart's parking lot. We're making contact with him now to let him know. 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

0: 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Top of the pole is a 4, and then VZ1 underneath. It's going to be a cable line. You can cancel all units.
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0: 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You 10-4 over there?
1: 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I'm going to give you a call here in a minute about this oversized list.
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0: 62, 521, you can show me clear.
1: 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I heard not all connected over a male named Paul. He said it was accidental. He was trying to hand off the phone to somebody else.
0: Proceed. 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
0: Caller at 133 Center Avenue was calling in to report suspicious activity. A vehicle was stopping and people were getting out of the vehicle. And then he realizes that these poor people were just trying to buy a camper down the street, so he doesn't need police anymore.
1: Danforth, clear it out.
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0: platform on LN Station 135, Charlie Response 100 Little Road, Hillcrest Rehab and Health Center for a 64-year-old female unresponsive in room 210.
1: Although we did have backup orders on, we will be responding to 100 Little Road currently.
0: 1826.
1: Slightly delayed.
0: Great.
2: Ninety-four-five-twenty. You can put me in the area.
3: 7-4.
1: One zero eight zero.
4: 7-4.

0: FEMA's dispatch medic 138.
1: Good.
0: Just received additional call from the facility. They're advising the patient is code 40 and DNR limited.
1: Okay.
2: County Medic 116-3 is back in. Resume normal dispatch.
0: 1828.
3: Let's finish with the transport. 5362 Old Wayne Penn Highway. Mileage 47735. Hold me out here for a search.
0: At 1828.

0: 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Most traffic looks up there is still pretty heavy.
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1: Is that 4? I don't want to.

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0: EMS responding into Ligonier. 175 Palmer Drive at the Valley Golf Club. From the maintenance shed for a 50-year-old male that fell, head injury.
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0: Cancel going scene by supervising staff. 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
1: 10-4-18-37.

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0: County. 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

0: 41 County. Can you have EMS come to our location here? 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

0: West Berlin, Alabama, Station 610, a public assist, 1231 Murray Chase Lane. An 83-year-old female fell, negative injuries. Rear seat 1852, your patient's going to be in the garage, door is open.
1: Okay.

0: 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I'm going to reset the alarm. We'll be available.
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0: 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You can show me clear.
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0: 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That'll be 10-8, accidental.
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3: 1857.
2: 41-8, Connie. Do we have anything else,
3: Sunday? No, you're good.
2: Town 4. You should be clear here. AMS are off.
3: Receiver, all units clear from there.
2: That's affirmative.
3: Pursuit, 1746, 1747, 1857.
1: Review. 10-4.
3: Receive 1847, 1851, 1858.

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Station 42 respond. We're on 711 at Peters Road. Set up a landing zone. Medevac 2, 13 minutes airborne. Operations on talk around.

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0: For welfare, Rushton at Clopper on the side of 541 Rushton. It's supposed to be a white male wearing a black t-shirt. Appears to be disoriented, possibly in tux.
1: Sounds good.
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0: 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City of Greensburg, 711 Jeffrey Street, Crossroads Short Street, for working shed fire endangering residents. Assisting 79, patch on TAC 5.
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0: Yeah, they're not on it. 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
0: In the parking lot of Dollar General, Pennsylvania registration, Zulu Yankee Juliet 3416. I have the information.
1: Receive parking lot of the Dollar General 1920.

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0: We're clear of that call, but continue us to be out of service. You can keep the three in.
1: 1921.
2: Repeat your last message. 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
0: Okay, I don't want to trace through the whole house. Cancel that, Northland.
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2: 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A tree and wire is down blocking the roadway. The tree smoking, fire attack 11.
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0: Checking the upstairs, we're getting 16 PPMs.
1: Okay, KSW is notified they'll be here hopefully not too long with their better meter. Can you advise if there's a gas stove in the unit?
0: Yes, there is.
1: Any chance they were just cooking or shortly cooking a little bit ago?
0: She did say she was cooking.
1: That could possibly cause a low reading.

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0: 23 to 24. We're up here in the main entrance. 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

0: 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It looks like it's going to be a main line off the telephone pole. I'm going to try to get your pole number here.
1: 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West Penn was notified.
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0: 24-23, the main entrance is Palmer Drive, correct?
1: 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Big building. 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
2: Yeah.

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2: 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A report of an erratic driver making the right onto 130 from Murraysville Road. 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
1: Good.
0: A wireless hang-up call. Phase 2 is hitting near the garage at 323 Chestnut Street. There's an open line, a lot of music playing, no answer on callback. Correction, it was 911 line, unable to call back.
1: 10-4.

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2: And our radio cars 170 and 136 ran the 28 provided by the caller, came back valve 9 of 26 on a 2010 Kia sedan. Gary Grimm and Amanda Carver at 214 First Street out of Trapper.
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0: 36-70. I'm at the Cohen lot. He's not here.
1: And four. He probably headed into your town.
0: Yeah, I didn't pass him on the way here, so he probably took First Street.
2: Five 508 turn off standby.
3: 10-4.

0: Fort Huntington Station 211, respond 2264 Robert Street, 78-year-old female, chest pain, difficulty breathing.
1: You stop right there. Look up to your left-hand side there. I can't tell if that wire is on that transformer or not.
2: Where is he?
0: Maybe 47.

0: 70 count. 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
1: Count for 1939
0: and 1950. Can you also fax that 28 down, please?
1: Yeah, first on the way.
2: We got it blocked off up here.
3: That's what I'm going to put some up down here.
2: We put caution tape up.

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0: 16 County. We'll be 10-8. Hopefully we got this one taken care of.
1: Received 1940, 1943, 1952.
2: County.
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0: 28th turn invalid, 7/26/2016, Hyundai to Nancy Westerman, 232 First Avenue out of Cedarsville.
1: That's 14.

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0: West Penn advising approximately 1 hour or less.
1: 10-4, we have it blocked off at both ends. All units will be clearing.
0: 10-4.

0: 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I have a pending code 51 for you.
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0: Okay.